0: 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Anyway, more classic rock coming up after the break. 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
11: 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The Wizard has spoken.

Derek and the Dominoes with Layla on The Wizard of Rock. Now here's some Motley Crue. Girls, girls, girls. They're talking about adult entertainment venues if you haven't figured it out. I've been to the Dollhouse in Fort Lauderdale before for work purposes.

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0: 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It is a Thursday evening. 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

0: classic rock that really rocks, Foreigner with Jukebox Hero. They'll be coming our way with Lynyrd Skynyrd in August the 22nd over at the Xfinity Center in Massfield, Mass. And then on the 23rd at the SPAC Performing Arts Center in Saratoga Springs. 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

106.7 WIZN. One of the hardest hitting songs in rock right there. That's Metallica with Seb True. It's Mario C. I'm out the door. I will catch you all tomorrow, filling in one more time for Buskey. Until then, have a great rest of your evening and be good or be good at it. I am rambling on out the door and leaving you with some Zeppelin on the Wizard of Rock.

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From Aerosmith to Zeppelin. 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

0: 2.5 centuries ago, a bold idea took root. Over 250 years, that idea was shaped in the fields, towns, and communities of Vermont and northern New York. Today, we honor the people and places behind 250 years of American independence.
1: Battery Park is a remarkable overlook of Lake Champlain in downtown Burlington, Vermont. So it's no wonder it was an important defensive position for America during the War of 1812. The park features a statue of General William W. Wells, a Civil War veteran given a Medal of Honor for his time commanding the 2nd Battalion, 1st Vermont Cavalry, and a statue of Chief Greylock, a Western Abenaki warrior chieftain.
0: Celebrating 250 years of America, thanks in part to Green Mountain Fireworks. 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Like them on Facebook and look for the giant red, white, and blue tent at 34 Hunters Farm Road in Alberg. 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How the backyard show gets better. 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
2: 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A Chevy Silverado.
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Steppenwolf here on the Wizard, 106.7 WIZN, 612 here on the highway to Mel and headed for the exit lane. That is, that's what's happening. After just over 4 years, I'm calling an audible. So this is the last one, the last highway to Mel that we're ever going to be on together. Let's make it a good one with some great classic rock that really rocks. My promise to you here on 106.7 WIZN, the highway to Mel.

0: Stone Temple Pilots here in the Wizard 106.7 WIZN 621 here on the Highway to Mel, and maybe the last episode of the Highway to Mel for me, but definitely not the last for the Vermont Lake Monsters. Yeah, Vermont Lake Monsters going up against the Norwich Sea Unicorns at Centennial Field tonight. Gates at 5:30. First pitch is 6:35 p.m. And they're on a roll. Yeah. Was it five in a row that they've now won? So they'll be playing tonight with a theme, Wild West night theme. So it should be an interesting night. If you can't make it to the game or you need to step away, you can always listen to AM 1230 WJOY, our sister station. They'll be starting right before the first pitch at 6:30 p.m. Full season schedule, and you can pick those seats, print those tickets, VermontLakeMonsters.com. Conveniently also linked right at WIZN.com. On the way, got your weather forecast, and I'll get you some more of that great classic rock here. And as I say goodbye here on the Highway to Mel on 106.7 WIZN today.
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1: And now, here's a look at your Wizard weather forecast from NBC5.
6: A few passing showers and thunderstorms expected, especially this afternoon, with a high of 75. Tonight, mostly clear, the low 61. Tomorrow, beautiful with sunshine, just a spot shower, the high 80. And on Sunday, sunshine, could be a shower in the mountains, but mostly dry with an amazing feel, the high 84. I'm NBC5 Chief Meteorologist Tyler Jankowski.
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0: Twisted Sister has it right. Wanda Rock here on 106.7 WIZN. 6:35 here on the highway to Mel. And somebody was asking me the other day, what are you playing as your last song? And so I'm still trying to figure it out, trying to work it out today. What will be the song that I depart with before I hand over the reins to Crazy Cat Stories man Dave Marshall? So I'm working on that. Working on that. We'll figure that out. But on the way, of course, plenty of great classic rock songs that really rock with some ladies. One of them is coming to town on our concert pages. You can go to WIZN.com to get the details on that. And, yeah, a band that I dropped a namesake from. But it's not that song. It's another great song coming up here on 106.7 WIZN.
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0: 106.7 WIZN. 6:49 here on the Highway to Mel. And what is today? Well, it is your Friday. Yeah. Yesterday I was joking. Last day of the week, right? It is the last day. Let's see. We've got National Canoe Day. Two in a canoe, know what I'm saying? National Food Truck Day and National Take Your Dog to Work Day. Definitely not Take My Dog to Work Day. my dog's an ass. Yeah, definitely not the dog you want in the office. She's a rescue. I forgive her. Let's see. Some birthdays today. Aubrey Plaza is 42. She was on Parks and Recreation, the WandaVision spinoff Agatha All Along. Also, what is it, the first season of White Lotus? Maybe the second season. I don't know. One of the seasons. Jason Schwartzman, 46. He was in Rushmore and a couple of other movies like that. Derek Jeter, 52. Retired Yankee shortstop. Chris O'Donnell is 56. NCIS Los Angeles. He was Robin in those 90s Batman movies with the Nips. Let's see. He was also in Son of a Woman, The Three Musketeers. Nick Offerman, 56. Ron Swanson from Parks and Recreation. Give me all the bacon. All the bacon. Let's see. He was in Last of Us, We're in the Millers. Sean Hayes, 56. Jack from Will and Grace, also in Three Stooges. But he's actually best known as a theater guy. Mark McKinney, 67. Former Kids in the Hall and SNL superstar. He was on Superstore in Night at the Roxbury and in the movie Superstar. Mick Jones is 71, guitarist for Clash. He's on the cover of an album that is going to be important in just a moment. I'll tell you more about that. Geddy Watanabe is 71, Long Duck Dong in 16 Candles. He was also in Gung Ho Volunteers and ER. Let's see, this day in rock history, 1996. Van Halen announced that Sammy Hagar, their singer since 1985, has left the group, and they're in the studio working with Diamond Dave. He records two new songs of the band for the Greatest Hits album, but things go sideways with that relationship when they bring on Gary Cherone, surprisingly, to Dave as their new frontman in October. 1976, Peter Frampton releases Baby, I Love Your Way, and
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5: Good morning, I'm Adrian Pastor. Law enforcement agencies from all over the state are looking for a woman in Brandon, Vermont. State police say Tamara Stone is a person of interest in connection with two stabbings. Tactical services, canines, and helicopters are involved in the search. Police say to be alert for suspicious activity. The Chittenden Solid Waste District is adding new drop-off fees starting next Wednesday. Every vehicle will pay $1 to enter a drop-off site and pay $1 for up to 2 cubic yards of yard waste. The change was approved in April. A family is suing the Plattsburgh YMCA and State Supreme Court over claims of abuse at their child care center, Bright Beginnings. It closed temporarily in March amid the allegations and several employees were fired. The investigation is ongoing. The Supreme Court has cleared the way for two controversial immigration policies. One ends protected status for Haitian and Syrian immigrants. The other prevents people from applying for asylum if they aren't already in the U.S. Both votes were 6-3. For NBC5 News, I'm Adrian Pastor.
6: A few passing showers and thunderstorms expected, especially this afternoon, with a high of 75. Tonight, mostly clear, the low 61. Tomorrow, beautiful with sunshine, just a spot shower, the high 80. And on Sunday, sunshine, could be a shower in the mountains, but mostly dry with an amazing feel, the high 84. I'm NBC5 Chief Meteorologist Tyler Jankowski.
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Wild West night, and our sister station going to be carrying the game as well, starting at 6:30 a.m. 12:30 WJY. 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So right now, Black Crowes here on the final Highway to Mel here on 106.7 WIZN.

0: Toto here on the Wizard 106.7 WIZN 722 here on the Highway to Mel, and definitely love it, not always on time. I have loved radio for so long, and actually being here doing the Highway to Mel, being on a top rock radio station in Burlington, literally dreamed since high school. If you look in my yearbook from Mount Mansfield, 1989, you're not going to find my name because I go by a different name than I did back then. But it'll say in there something about me wanting to be the best radio DJ on a rock station and a better one than one of my classmates. And dream fulfilled. Very bittersweet to be leaving the Highway to Mel here today. But I do it knowing that, you know what? All the calls from things like the Booze Buddy update have been awesome. Giving away all the tickets all this time has been awesome. And I know the people here at the Wizard going to keep that up. And as a matter of fact, talking about keeping things up, we have got one of the top songs every year, the Memorial Day 500. This song is right at the top. It's coming up after your weather forecast here on 106.7 WIZN, the Highway to Mel.
1: 2.5 centuries ago, a bold idea took root. Today we honor the people and places behind 250 years of American independence.
2: The Plattsburgh Air Force Base in New York closed its doors in 1995 before eventually reopening as the Plattsburgh Air Force Base Museum. Established in 2014, the Plattsburgh Air Force Base Museum honors 40 years of the U.S. Air Force in the North Country. The base was built during the Cold War, and it was even on a list of alternative landing sites for the space shuttle. Stop by the Plattsburgh Air Force Base Museum to see real aircraft flown by American forces in World War II, along with many other fascinating displays.
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10: And now, here's a look at your Wizard weather forecast from NBC5.
11: A few passing showers and thunderstorms expected, especially this afternoon, with a high of 75. Tonight, mostly clear, the low 61. Tomorrow, beautiful with sunshine, just a spot shower, the high 80. And on Sunday, sunshine, could be a shower in the mountains, but mostly dry with an amazing feel, the high 84. I'm NBC5 Chief Meteorologist Tyler Jankowski.
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0: in so that the alcohol, you know, by volume is a little bit lower. And that means that you can get a sweeter tasting whiskey, less tannin in it, faster maturation cycle. So this is their 28th experimental collection release and definitely changes some flavors. Buffalo Trace, of course, known for their wheated bourbons. And it's a 15-year, so it's not a Pappy, they say, but it does share some similarities with the company's other wheated bourbons. You know, the mouthfeel, body intensity, land a little bit differently. It's rated well above average by those who have tasted it, and the price, it's not all that bad. It's about $50, but it is being sold in 375-milliliter bottles, so look for that. It actually was released in April, but the review's coming out now on this one. So if you haven't tried the Buffalo Trace Experimental Collection Low Entry Proof Wheated Bourbon review, it is basically bottled at 117 proof. So it's not weak. That water gets into the wood and apparently, you know, does good things. So, and again, this is the final day here on the Highway to Mel. And so I am going to be bringing the Booze Buddy update back to YouTube as a podcast there. So, yeah. Find the Booze Buddy update if you are enjoying these. You can keep enjoying them. On the way, more classic rock that really rocks with Foreigner here on The Wizard.
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0: 106.7 WIZN. 7:54 here on the highway to Mel. Yeah, hanging out till 10 o'clock before I take the exit on this last run on the highway. And one of the things that I stumbled across today is a video that is going absolutely viral of a guy who is doing, you know, a very poor but believable interview for a janitor gig, but he's talking to an AI, you know, talking head, basically. And this is becoming commonplace. If you haven't run into one of these things for a lot of low-level, you know, what they call low-skilled or unskilled jobs, people are now doing interviews with these AI agents who are basically asking you questions and looking for any significant red flags. Now, he does put some out there, but it is very interesting how the whole process works. And also interesting, the questions and the way that they're being asked. But yeah, I said it to a couple of friends who actually hire people, and they were like, oh my God, this is just so bad that this is the experience that people are having at that company, no matter what the company is. So yeah, maybe just don't do that yet, companies with AI agents. On the way, your news and weather, more classic rock that really rocks. Going to squeeze in some Neil Young coming up here on The Wizard.
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6: Keeping you mildly informed and maybe a little bit scared, here are today's top headlines.
7: Good morning. I'm Adrian Pastor. Law enforcement agencies from all over the state are looking for a woman in Brandon, Vermont. State police say Tamara Stone is a person of interest in connection with two stabbings. Tactical services, canines, and helicopters are involved in the search. Police say to be alert for suspicious activity. The Chittenden Solid Waste District is adding new drop-off fees starting next Wednesday. Every vehicle will pay $1 to enter a drop-off site and pay $1 for up to 2 cubic yards of yard waste. The change was approved in April. A family is suing the Plattsburgh YMCA and State Supreme Court over claims of abuse at their child care center, Bright Beginnings. It closed temporarily in March amid the allegations, and several employees were fired. The investigation is ongoing. The Supreme Court has cleared the way for two controversial immigration policies. One ends protected status for Haitian and Syrian immigrants. The other prevents people from applying for asylum if they aren't already in the U.S. Both votes were 6-3. For NBC 5 News, I'm Adrian Pastor.
2: A few passing showers and thunderstorms expected, especially this afternoon, with a high of 75. Tonight, mostly clear, the low 61. Tomorrow, beautiful with sunshine, just a spot shower, the high 80. And on Sunday, sunshine, could be a shower in the mountains, but mostly dry with an amazing feel, the high 84. I'm NBC 5 Chief Meteorologist Tyler Jankowski.
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Motley Crue here on the Wizard 106.7 WIZN 810. Headed toward that final exit later today at 10 a.m. But great classic rock to get us there here on the Highwood ML. 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

0: 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It's 6:18 here on the highway to Mel. And if the weather holds out tonight, Lake Monsters will be playing the Norwich Sea Unicorn Centennial Field. The gates at 5:30. First pitch is always happening at 6:35 p.m. as usual for evening games. 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No delays. They start right at 6:30. And it's Wild West night at the ballpark. So, yeah, that's the theme. I'm sure you can imagine exactly how things are going to go. So, they always post any weather updates along with the availability of the full season schedule. 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I will probably be going to more Lake Monsters games in the future with the hour shift that is happening. As today, if you haven't heard, if you're just tuning in, the last Highway to Mel that is here on WIZN. So leave it radio, going back to hang out with my nerds, and got your weather forecast on the way. Got some Pink Blood coming up here on 106.7 WIZN.
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1: And now, here's a look at your Wizard weather forecast from NBC5.
11: A few passing showers and thunderstorms expected, especially this afternoon, with a high of 75. Tonight, mostly clear, the low 61. Tomorrow, beautiful with sunshine, just a spot shower, the high 80. And on Sunday, sunshine, could be a shower in the mountains, but mostly dry, with an amazing feel, the high 84. I'm NBC5 Chief Meteorologist Tyler Jankowski.
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0: Poison here on the Wizard 106.7 WIZN. It's just about 8:33 here on the highway to Mel. And for one last time, I got a Booze Buddy update this hour. 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And when you're in there looking around, something you might want to look for is Old Forester, who not too long ago released initially just at their distillers, just at their little bottle shops on site. One of the rarest and most highly anticipated annual release. This year's expressions, President's Choice Bourbon and President's Choice Rye, available nationally now in limited quantities. So they were inspired by private single barrels that were offered in 1964 by former Old Forester President George Garvin Brown II. President's Choice showcases their most exceptional barrels selected for their maturity, complexity, distinct character. As they said, quote, it's always an exciting time for us to bring the next iteration of President's Choice to whiskey enthusiasts who truly cherish exceptional taste. That's their master taster, Melissa Rift, who says their process of tasting each barrel is rooted in the history of the label, and this year's release is no exception. So for the second year consecutively, they got those bourbon and rye expressions. Each is barrel-aged, is between 7 and 9 years, bottled at proof points ranging from 110 to 125 proof. And they both have the same recommended price of about $2.25. Obviously, could be a little bit more locally there. If you want to find out more, you can go to oldforester.com on where they're available. I think they are legally able to ship them as well in some places if you can't find them. But my recommendation, go talk to Craig and get what he's got right there, because he knows his stuff, and he's never going to drive you in the wrong direction. So bittersweet to be doing the last one for 116 Wine and Spirits. I'll get some Queen ready, and I'll let Craig tell you more about what he's got in store here on The Wizard. The last one for me, not for them. They're going to still be around.
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0: 106.7 WIZN, 849 here on the Highway to Mel. And that means just about an hour left in this journey. This four-year journey here in the mornings, but of course, the Highway to Mel started up in the evenings here on WIZN. Many years ago, I showed up with somebody as And Company and popped in here, I don't know, 2016, 2017, and then started doing evenings and then moved to mornings, April of 2022. So it's been a crazy journey. A lot of fun at lots of events. But yeah, all journeys, of course, you know, it is about the journey. It's not about the destination. So thank you for joining me on the journey. Being here, the calls, the emails, you know, people who are connected to me on Facebook. I posted this morning that it was the last day to listen in, you know, if they could, wherever they were. I shared the link for WIZN. But yeah, thank you. Just a big thank you from me here on the Highway to Mel. It's a pleasure to play all this great classic rock that we have. And I got one special one for you coming up next here on 106.7 WIZN before we get to the next hour. Just one that just always brings back some great memories of the 80s and the time of these classic rock tunes here on The Wizard.
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Bob Seger of the Silver Bullet Band here on 106.7 WIZN. And the last Highway to Mel, the last hour of the Highway to Mel here on WIZN. As I'm taking the exit at the end of the hour, here's Jimi Hendrix now on the Highway to Mel here on 106.7 WIZN.

0: Lou Oesterkult here on The Wizard, 106.7 WIZN. And today's my last day. People are asking, what are you doing next week? Well, I'm going to have the week to get used to normal people hours, so not waking up before the sun is up, even at this time of year. And if I wasn't building a woodshed, which is what I plan on doing next week, I might go down to Cambridge, Massachusetts, and stump for the ridiculous law that they're about to pass, saying that they're going to have it so one drink per 30 minutes is all that's allowed for people, bars and restaurants. Yeah. You know, sometimes I'm in a hurry. I'm like George Thorogood. I'm like, one bourbon, one scotch, one beer. Come on, let's make it happen, one right after another. I think this is kind of ridiculous. But who am I kidding? I'm going to be really tied up in building my woodshed next week. So wish me luck. All the way, got your weather forecast and some CCR coming up here on 106.7 WIZN, the highway to Mel. Last journey here.
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7: And now, here's a look at your Wizard weather forecast from NBC5.
8: A few passing showers and thunderstorms expected, especially this afternoon, with a high of 75. Tonight, mostly clear, the low 61. Tomorrow, beautiful with sunshine, just a spot shower, the high 80. And on Sunday, sunshine, could be a shower in the mountains, but mostly dry, with an amazing feel, the high 84. I'm NBC5 Chief Meteorologist Tyler Jankowski.
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0: 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Time for the final Booze Buddy update here on 106.7 WIZN, the Highway to Mel. Let's see. It will be back on YouTube, so you can look up the Booze Buddy there. But one of the stories that I think we got to talk about is how some Vermont-based places are making their own 250th anniversary bottles of something. So Whistle Pig has their Piggyback Rye limited edition, which was aged for 10 years, 110 proof, and in a kind of silverish piggy bank decanter with red and blue on it. So that one's pretty cool. I've talked about this one before as well. Lost Lantern has three that are for their United States collection. So they've got a 1776 bourbon, they've got a cask strength bourbon, and a 100 proof bourbon. So look for those if you're looking for something to celebrate and ring in, because, yeah, the 4th of July literally right around the corner. All right, as I wind down toward the end here, I got some Rush, because how can I leave here without playing some Rush? And I got a special song for you coming up as well here on 106.7 WIZN. I'll tell you more about it in just a minute.
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Thanks to everybody here at WIZN. It's been a great bunch of people. It's been real. It's been fun. But as a friend of mine used to say, it ain't been real fun. But at times it really has been. So thank you so much. It's been a ride here these past 4 years doing the mornings here on WIZN. A dream fulfilled back from the high school days. And I will absolutely miss it. I won't miss the hours. So take care, everybody. As I always say, keep the rubber side to the road.

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106.7 WIZN with Whitesnake and Is This Love. That's some Tom Petty just before that, bringing us out of Highway to Mel for the last time. Dave Marshall checking in with you on a thankfully Friday morning. Here's one from Aerosmith on The Wizard, 106.7 WIZN.

0: 106.7 WIZN with Soundgarden doing Black Hole Sun. That's a Billy Squire just before that. Here with Dave Marshall on a thankfully Friday morning. Bittersweet at that, though. As Highway to Mel has said goodbye to the Wizard, his last show this morning. Yes, I knew it was coming. No, I have no idea what's going to happen Monday morning on WIZN, because that's way above my pay grade, and I don't worry about crap like that. But, I mean, I was thinking on the drive-in this morning, when I started here, what, 33, 34 years ago, it was like Rich Haskell and Mary in the morning, and then it was Corm, and then it was Corm and the Coach, and then we had the Howard Stern Show, then we had something called the Big Show for like a hot minute. And then there was Bob and Tom, and then there was Mitch and Company, and then there was Devin, and then there was Highway to Mel. Am I missing anybody? I don't, it's been too long to remember everything that's gone down here, but I mean, we've been through some morning shows. I guess a new era starts on Monday, and the best of luck to Mel on his future endeavors. Take a look at the weekend weather. Got some U2 rolling next.
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106.7 WIZN with the Steve Miller Band doing Take the Money and Run. And NBC5 Chief Meteorologist Tyler Jankowski saying some scattered showers, maybe a thunderstorm today, high 75. Should be mainly clear tonight, a low 61. But the weekend looks great. Sunshine Saturday, just the chance for a spot shower, high 80. And sunshine on Sunday with a high up around 84. Right now, here's George Thorogood on The Wizard, 106.7 WIZN.

0: 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Catch them a month from tonight at SPAC. Guns N' Roses doing Paul McCartney's Live and Let Die. Had some George Thorogood just before that. Of course, he's coming around in concert too this summer, September 4th with ZZ Top, the Champlain Valley Fair. We got information and links for tickets to both those concerts. 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That's all thanks to G-Stone Motors in Middlebury. Over 50 years of doing business the Vermont way at gstonemotors.com. And coming right back with some classic stones next.
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106.7 WIZN with the Talking Heads and Burning Down the House. And on the way, going to be getting some classic Fleetwood Mac, but right now it's Dire Straits on 106.7 WIZN.

0: 106.7 WIZN with Stone Temple Pilots doing Big Empty. Hanging out, Dave Marshall on a Friday morning. And if you're following along, after winning their first two games, the U.S. men's national team in the World Cup finished out the first round losing to an already eliminated Turkey 3-2 on literally the last kick of the ball of the game. The USA has already clinched Group B with a game to spare, so they are moving on in the World Cup. And now we know who they're going to be taking on. They're going to be taking on Bosnia and Herzegovina in the round of 32 starting next Wednesday at Levi's Stadium. And a new study ranked the 11 World Cup host venues in the United States from best to worst for fans. Across seven cost and survivability metrics, beer and water prices, the hotel rates, how hot it is, the crime rates, even your mosquito risk. The best place to see a World Cup game, apparently, Gillette Stadium in Foxborough, Mass., followed up by Arrowhead and Mercedes-Benz Stadium in Atlanta, Georgia. Coming back with one from the Scorpions next.
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NBC 5 Chief Meteorologist Tyler Jankowski saying some scattered showers, might see a thunderstorm, high 75. Should be mainly clear tonight, a low 61. Saturday, sunshine with just the outside chance for a spot shower, high 80. And a lot of sunshine on Sunday with a high getting up around 84. Right now, it's Warrant on the Wizard, 106.7 WIZM.

it was the final Highway to Mel show. He has taken a job that is not in radio. Well done, Mel. I wished him luck this morning. It wasn't just his last day. Dom Amato, if you watch the Channel 3 news, that's the end of a 10-year, decade career at WCAX. I know him mostly from the morning show, watching him with Alexandra Montgomery. But yeah, after 10 years, he's moving on. Dom is moving back to his home state of Maine with his new husband, Mikey. They just got married, so congratulations and good luck to him in his future endeavors as well in Maine. A couple of media people moving on from the Burlington-Plattsburgh market. We'll jump into a Friday lunch. Got some Skinner to kick it off next.

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106.7 WIZN with Joan Jett and the Blackhearts, and I love rock and roll. And on the way for a Friday lunch hour, got some Eddie Money. Also got your NASCAR weekend report coming up in less than 10 minutes. Well, here's one from Styx on 106.7 WIZN.

0: 106.7 WIZN with Eddie Money doing Take Me Home Tonight. Part of this Friday lunch hour. Now on the way, I got some classic Van Halen for you. But first off, this weekend, heading to Sonoma, California. 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
1: With the NASCAR Report, I'm Chris LeBlanc. The NASCAR Cup Series made history Sunday at the inaugural Enduro 250 in San Diego. Pole sitter Shane Van Gisbergen looked strong early on, but a major multi-car crash midway through the race reshuffled the field and eliminated several contenders. Rising star Corey Heim capitalized on smart strategy and strong pace, charging from outside the top 10 into contention. In the closing laps, Heim would battle teammate Tyler Reddick for the lead before Reddick suffered a late tire issue, opening the door for Heim to pull away and score his first career NASCAR Cup Series win. Bubba Wallace finished second, giving 23XI Racing a 1-2 finish, while the chaotic debut street race delivered plenty of cautions, drama, and a memorable first winner in San Diego. Next up, more road course action at Sonoma for the Toyota Save Mart 350 Sunday at 3:30 p.m. I'm Chris LeBlanc. Keep it on track, and we'll see you next time on the NASCAR Report.
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0: 106.7 WIZN with Bad Company from their album Bad Company and the song title Bad Company. Also had some Living Color just before that, and NBC5 Chief Meteorologist Tyler Jankowski saying a few scattered showers, might see a thunderstorm this afternoon, high 75. Should be mainly clear tonight, the low 61. Sunshine for Saturday, just the outside chance for a spot shower, high 80. And a lot of sunshine for Sunday, high getting up around 84. And coming right back, some Pink Floyd next.
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0: 106.7 WIZ and Led Zeppelin doing Fool in the Rain, putting the wraps on a Friday lunch hour. Hanging out, Dave Marshall, and hopefully the rain holds off tonight. The red-hot Vermont Lake Monsters, one more home game. Last night out at Centennial, they were trailing 8-1 in the bottom of the seventh before they rallied to win their fifth straight in 10 innings. Thrilling game last night at the stadium. Hey, coming up tonight, the Vermont Lake Monsters hosting the Norwich Sea Unicorns one more time around. The gates at 5:30, first pitch at 6:35 for Wild West Night at the ballpark. 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

0: 106.7 WIZN with 38 Special and Caught Up in You. Hanging out, Dave Marshall, on a Friday afternoon. We have almost made it to the weekend. And Caught Up in You kind of, I guess, unfortunately brings us to this story. What do you got there, Cupcake? A little Pinot Grigio? Reading about a 48-year-old woman. Her name's Monique Megciani. She was arrested last month for trespassing at a CVS in Michigan. The cops cuffed her, patted her down for weapons, and told her, get in the squad car. Yeah, Monique paused. She said she couldn't get inside. The cops told her she didn't have a choice, get in the squad car. So Monique slowly and awkwardly maneuvered her way into the back seat. The cops noted her struggling to move, so they had her checked out by a corrections officer at the jail. Turns out, yep, Monique's limited range of motion was because she had a full bottle of wine inside her. Hoo-ah! Not one of those mini bottles. I'm talking about a 12-inch, 2.5-pound typical bottle of wine. And if you want a more accurate visual, the officer said she concealed a bottle of Cupcake Vineyard's Pinot Grigio inside her person. Wow. She had stolen it at the CVS. Well, Wednesday, she pled guilty to a felony contraband count. She's looking at a maximum of a 5-year prison sentence. She's going to be sentenced in August. Cupcake Vineyard's Pinot Grigio inside her person. Oh, Monique. Coming back with some stones next.
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106.7 WIZN with Ozzy doing Mama, I'm Coming Home. And this look at the forecast brought to you by G-Stone Motors in Middlebury. 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NBC5 Chief Meteorologist Tyler Jankowski saying a few scattered showers this afternoon. Might see a passing thunderstorm, high 75. Should be mainly clear tonight, a low 61. Sunshine tomorrow with just the chance of a spot shower, high 80. And for Sunday, more sunshine and a high up around 84. Right here's some live Frampton on 106.7 WIZN.

0: 106.7 WIZN with Twisted Sister. We're not going to take it. That's some live Frampton just before that, and pretty much going to wrap things up for me, Dave Marshall. Hey, thanks as always for tuning on in here. Joe's up next. He's got the Rock and Ride home set to go for a Friday afternoon. Hey, weather permitting, enjoy the game tonight. Vermont Lake Monsters while going for 6 in a row against the Norwich Sea Unicorns tonight. The gates at 5:30, first pitch at 6:35. Also enjoy tomorrow if you're going to the Burlington Wine and Food Festival. I believe a couple of tasting sessions out at Hula in Burlington. And I will talk to you on Monday. I have no idea what we're doing Monday morning on The Wizard. If you're just tuning in, Highway to Mel, his last show was this morning. And I was mentioning, you know, after being here, what, 34 years? Why don't you review it with me? See where I'm off track for old Wizard listeners. Rich Haskell and Mary. Corm. Then there was Corm and the Coach. The Howard Stern Show. The Big Show, if you remember that, for what, 6 months? The Bob and Tom Show. Mitch and Company. Then we had Devin. Highway to Mel. We've had a bunch of morning shows that I've been through in my career here at The Wizard. Anyway, hey, I'll be here Monday. Who knows who I'll be taking over after, but have yourself a great weekend.
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0: 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It's 2:13. Your Friday Rock and Ride Home has begun. I'm Joe Vega, taking over from Dave Marshall, here to play the classic rock that really rocks for the final couple of hours of your work week. But let's start the shift off with a send-off. A fare thee well, if you will, to Mel Allen and the Highway to Mel. Did his last shift this morning. And Mel's a really good guy. I really enjoyed working with him. But I wish him the best, off to bigger and better things. And we just got to pick up the pieces that he left behind. All jokes aside, Mel's a great dude. Gonna miss him. Wish him the best. All right. I'm not very good at that, I know. Stay tuned. I am good at playing the classic rock that really rocks. Just for you. Foreigner, Cheap Trick, and Aldo Nova coming up. I'll get you the weather forecast, too.
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0: 106.7 WISN. Aldo Nova, it's Fantasy 231 here on your Friday Rockin' Ride Home. An ugly day today. Although it's not as bad, I think, as what I was envisioning yesterday reading the forecast when they were talking about thunderstorms all day long. It's currently not raining outside the studios here in Winooski, so that's something. We will see scattered showers and a few more thunderstorms before the day is done. Some gusty winds, too. Small hail is possible. Temperature reaching 75 degrees. The rain will continue into this evening, but become cloudy overnight. Low 61. Tomorrow, cloudy skies becoming partly cloudy later in the day. There is a slight chance for a rain shower. The high 80. Sunday looking fantastic. Plan everything for Sunday. Just do it now. Mostly sunny and a high of 84 degrees. 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

0: 106.7 WIZ and Poison. Every rose has its thorn. Her Derek and the Dominoes. Before that, it is your Friday Rockin' Right Home. And don't forget that Brett Michaels, of course, lead singer of Poison, out on his own now, and he's playing the Champlain Valley Fair on Sunday, September the 6th. Tickets are available. 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
1: 2.5 centuries ago, a bold idea took root. Over 250 years, that idea was shaped in the fields, towns, and communities of Vermont and northern New York.
2: The Fort William Henry Museum in Lake George, New York, stands right where the original Fort William Henry did in 1755. The fort was built by the British during the French and Indian War in a largely unsuccessful attempt to protect the British colonies from French-Canadian attacks. 2 years after being built, Fort William Henry was captured and burnt down by the French. Now, the Fort William Henry Museum is a chance to experience life in a British fort during the French and Indian War. Visit the Fort William Henry Museum for an immersive trip into the past.
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106.7 WIZM, Pearl Jam and Yellow Ledbetter. That song was supposed to be on their debut album, 10. Apparently, Eddie Vedder couldn't get the lyrics done in time, so they released it as a single shortly after. It's Yellow Ledbetter. Into the 3 o'clock hour we go. Led Zeppelin and Guns N' Roses coming up. Motley Crue right now on The Wizard.

0: 106.7 WIZM, it's Guns N' Roses, and welcome to the jungle here on your Friday Rock and Ride Home. By the way, RIP, former Guns N' Roses manager Doug Goldstein, who has passed away at the age of 65. I mean, what can you say about Doug Goldstein that hasn't been said already? Nothing. And you're probably thinking right now, Joe, you didn't even know who Doug Goldstein was until you read the story on ultimateclassicrock.com. I know that he's dead, and it's very sad. Shame on you for even thinking that. Stay tuned. Music from Blue Oyster Cult, Boston, and Stevie Ray Vaughan next.
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106.7 WIZN, you too. I still haven't found what I'm looking for. Heard Stevie Ray Vaughan and Pride and Joy before that. It's your Friday Rock and Ride Home. I almost called it the Monday Rock and Ride Home right there. I don't even know what day it is. Of course, I'm on vacation after today, so I don't care either. Just got to get through the next couple hours. And it's booze time. Anyways, let's talk the weather forecast here for a second. Rain's going to continue through this evening, but be overcast overnight with a low of 61 degrees. Cloudy tomorrow. Partly cloudy later in the day. There is

0: slight chance for some rain with a high 80. Sunday's looking fantastic. Mostly sunny and a high of 84 degrees. In fact, the long-term forecast into next week, a week in which I'm off from work, by the way, the weather's looking fantastic. So thank you, Mother Nature. 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

0: 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It's Wanted Dead or Alive. 426. It is your Friday Rock and Ride Home. Breaking news in Major League Baseball, though not exactly surprising. The Mets have fired their manager, Carlos Mendoza, after a 34-47 start. The Mets are at home again tonight against the Phillies. It's a 7-10 first pitch. And the Yankees and the Red Sox are playing again tonight at Fenway Park. Also a 7-10 first pitch. Stay tuned. Pat Benatar and Neil Young coming up.
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106.7 WIZ, and that's Neil Young, Cinnamon Girl, Pat Benatar. Me with your best shot before that. It's your Friday Rockin' Ride Home. We got Alice in Chains coming up. Phil Collins right now. It's In the Air Tonight on 106.7 WIZ.

0: 106.7 WIZN, it's Alice in Chains with Rooster. Phil Collins in the air tonight. Before that, it's your Friday Rock and Ride Home. We are now less than a month away from the WIZN Cornhole Tournament presented by the Fiddlehead Brewing Company. It's happening at Centennial Field on Saturday, July the 25th. 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They basically do all the work for us because we are not very good at work. In fact, we're terrible at it. 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The classic rock that really rocks will continue. Van Halen, Ozzy, Aerosmith, and more next.
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0: 106.7 WIZ and Brian Adams there. It is the summer of 69. Heard the Rolling Stones and Tom Petty before that. It is your Friday Rock and Ride Home. By the way, wine connoisseurs, and notice how I refrain from calling you winos, because that's just mean. Tomorrow, if you don't have anything going on tomorrow, you should go to the Burlington Wine and Food Festival, which is happening on Hula in Burlington. 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So it's a foodie's dream come true and a wino's. I'm sorry, I just couldn't help myself. Tomorrow at Hula, there's two sessions, 12:30 to 3:30 and 5 to 8. You can get tickets and all the information you like by going to our website, WIZN.com. Stay tuned. The classic rock that really rocks will continue. Guns N' Roses, The Clash, and Rush next.
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106.7 WIZN. It's The Clash with Train in Vain. Guns N' Roses, Sweet Child of Mine. Before that, The Eagles and The Police coming up. Rush right now. It's Limelight on The Wizard.

0: 106.7 WIZM, the police with Roxanne. The Eagles and Take It Easy before that. I'm Joe Vega saying so long. Time for me to get out of here. Have a great weekend, everyone. I'll talk to you again on Sunday after Mr. Charlie in Blues for breakfast. Mario takes over. He's filling in for Tim Buskey tonight. He's got music from The Doors, George Thorogood, The James Gang, and more next.
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0: 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That's STP with Interstate Love Song. Happy Friday afternoon, ladies and gentlemen. It's Mario C taking over for Joe and filling in once more for Busky today. It is Friday. The work day is done. The weekend is over. It is time to tune out, crack open a couple cold ones, and enjoy the beginning of your weekend, and let The Wizard be the soundtrack for that. So coming up after the break, Foghat, Joan Jett, Steve Miller next.
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0: 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A little Styx, a little White Snake, and a little Allman Brothers on the way next.
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0: journeys, separate ways on WIZN, and we have separate ways, speaking of that, that you can listen to The Wizard. 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Sure. The top of Mount Everest? 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Skinnerd, Pretenders, and Thin Lizzy on the way.
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0: classic rock that really rocks. The boys are back in town. Indeed they are. And come Saturday, July 25th, the boys will be back at Centennial Field for the annual WIZN Cornhole Tournament presented by Fiddlehead Brewing Company. 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Cornhole. Oh, yeah. Zeppelin, Billy Squire, up next. 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

Great White, What's Bitten Twice Shy. Then we had Billy Squire, The Stroke, and Zeppelin, Whole Lot of Love before that. You think the Rock Block's done? Indeed, it is not. 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